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Lord, for you are holy, holy.

That was Faithful Essential with their version of Open the Eyes of My Heart here on Premier Gospel. I hope you will. My name's Luke Williams. You're locked into Overnights with me. And I hope you had a great time with Ecosia early on. Ending our show with Jabari Johnson and Jacqueline Carr. Well, we're going to continue praising the Lord together. And we're going to pray around 1:30. Before then, though, you'll hear some Neon Adagio, some Rachel Ojoa. This is Loda Ade right now.

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0: Come on, I need some folk who know that God is worthy in the building to give him some worthy praise.
1: He's worthy of our praise. Great to be together worshiping the Lord. My name's Luke Williams. Let's pray before we continue worshiping Jesus. Gracious Father, when our hearts are troubled, remind us that you are near. 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In Jesus' name, amen.

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Big Vibes, Moeezy, here on Premier Gospel with Opinions. Hope you enjoyed it. My name's Luke Williams. By the way, you're locked into Premier Gospel. I'm here with you for a couple of hours. Hope you are well, whatever you are up to. We're going to continue fixing our gaze upon Christ. And we're going to do that through songs and through prayer. We're going to pray around 2:30. Before then, though, you'll hear songs that might make you smile from K-Marie, Still Shady and Imran, a little collaboration from them. But before then, Fela Benuel.

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0: Do you like the sound of that, guys?
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When I heard that scream, on her knees praying to someone that she could not see. I was confused until I walked in the room and I could feel the presence on me. She went and told me that's the Holy Ghost. From that day I never walked alone. Even when demons came in my life and I was an open soul. Even when I was in the band or when there's addicts on her knees begging. I was just looking at her. In a weird way she's looking like my mother. Similar faith, just a different state. Same posture, just a different place. Same words, they're both crying out. Crying out. And I know we shouldn't be serving idols. I'm here scrolling on my feed and I ain't read my Bible. I think about money every day and I ain't giving back. And when I do, I'm thinking about ways I can make it back. As you get older, you start dealing with the mistakes, consequences of your actions. We sat and watched the family break. Emotions feel heavy, we don't got words to explain. And then I hear my mother's voice telling me I should just pray. Like, God, give me strength. I'm running out of time. I know that I should jump, but I'm afraid to fly. I know I should be praying, but I got so much on my mind. But if I don't go to the Father, then what kind of son am I? Forgive me, it ain't worth it. All the idol worship. She begging in the bando, she begging in the churches. It's 12 on the jewelry and 6 on the hearses. But only one judge and only one verdict. These prayers ain't pretty, and neither are these.

You doing all right? I hope you're well. Thank you for choosing Premier Gospel. My name's Luke Williams. Let's pray before we get back into the tunes. Heavenly Father, you are our steady foundation in every trial. And you are our comfort. A comfort for our souls when fear and anxiety overwhelm us. Would you strengthen us to endure faithfully and sustain us with your peace? Would you hold us fast by your grace and keep our hope in you alone? Keep our hope fixed on Christ alone. May our hearts rest in your peace and our hope remain in Christ alone.

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The sounds of CJ here on Premier Gospel with At Your Feet. Neville D with God of the Universe just before that. Well, we're going to continue praising the Lord together. My name's Luke Williams. By the way, it's great to be with you. Thank you for choosing Premier Gospel. We're going to pray around 3:30 very soon. Before then, Sunday, after this, from Emmanuel Smith, UK worship leader.

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0: You doing all right? 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Thank you for choosing From Your Gospel. My name's Luke Williams. Let's pray before we get back into the tunes. 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Keep our hope fixed on Christ alone. May our hearts rest in your peace and our hope remain in Christ alone.
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one and only Hezekiah Walker on this Saturday morning here on Premier Gospel with a song simply titled Amazing. Well, I hope you are feeling more than amazing. Grateful for another day, and it's so good to be together. My name's Luke Williams. I've been here since 1 o'clock, here with you for another 45 minutes. Marvin Sapp coming up in a few minutes, and then after we're going to pray around 5:30. It'll be lovely.

Yes, I call him strong and mighty, cause his hand is always by me, fighting. All the battles I be tiding. One more for me, now I'm testifying. Whoa, can I get the mic one time, please? Screaming from the rooftops, hear me shouting. Whoa, that my God is strong and mighty.

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2: 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Close the doors. Close the doors. 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

He's worthy of our praise. 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My name's Luke Williams. Let's pray before we continue worshiping Jesus. Gracious Father, when our hearts are troubled, remind us that you are near. Be our refuge, Lord, in weakness and our comfort in times of discouragement. 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Through the ups and the downs, would you help us to fix our eyes upon Christ? 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
1: Hello, I'm Prophet Charlotte Reed. I am a lead at Kingdom Ambassador Centre. I'm also the head of the ORE community. When I'm not doing either of those two things, I'm a strategic consultant and I'm bringing the charge for today. I want us to focus on a specific theme. Ignore the distractions. Stay on the wall. One of the biggest plights in the 21st century is the bombardment of distractions. Almost to the point that our minds have become so trained to constant stimuli. In every which way that we look, something is vying for our attention. And we are now fighting the biggest fight to just stay on the wall. What do I mean? Nehemiah 6:3 says, I'm carrying on a great project and I cannot go down. Sanballat and Tobiah had done everything in their power to hinder Nehemiah's work and efforts, trying to be a distraction to him while he rebuilt the walls of Jerusalem. Some of you are so close to breakthrough, but the enemy's doing everything to distract you, and trust me, I've been there. Nehemiah was building the walls of Jerusalem, and his enemies kept calling to him, come down. But he said, I cannot come. I'm busy doing a great work. I want to encourage someone today. The enemy will send distractions right before your breakthrough. It could be fear, doubt, unnecessary drama, or people who were never supposed to have access to you in the first place. But don't let distractions pull you out of your position, because that's what it's there to do. What distractions do you need to cut off? This is not the season to entertain foolishness. You need to stay on the wall.
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1: Good afternoon, I'm James Lewis. This afternoon, the Greens have won their first ever seat in the Welsh Parliament while securing their first constituency seat in Holyrood. In England, Reform UK have secured thumping wins after a collapse of Labour support in the local elections. Nigel Farage's party has taken Sunderland in the last few minutes, the first council it has won from Labour. It's also returning more than 770 councillors. The Tories have lost nearly 400 seats, but the leader insists there are signs of recovery. Elsewhere, the US Secretary of State has criticised other countries again for not backing military efforts against Iran, warning a lack of support over the Strait of Hormuz sets a dangerous global precedent. Rubio exchanged views with Pope Leo yesterday on the conflict in the Middle East, according to Vatican media. And Archbishop of York Stephen Cotterill has wished Sir David Attenborough a happy 100th birthday, saying the environmentalist helps us to see the wonder of creation and the responsibility we share to protect it. And that's the latest.
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kicking things up for us today, keeping that energy high, the spirit even higher. Happy, happy, happy Saturday! Good morning. I hope you are well. I hope you had a wonderful, wonderful week and you've had a great start to the weekend. Now, if you know anything about me, I love my weekends because I get to chill and do absolutely nothing. But today, I get to hang with you this morning. Now, family, whether you are about to make a cup of coffee, whether you're literally just getting out of bed, maybe you're still chilling and relaxing, tossing and turning in bed, or you might be on your way to work, maybe you're taking the kids out, maybe you're going grocery shopping, whatever you're doing, maybe you're heading to the gym. I know I need to head to the gym a bit more. I keep saying I need to lose me some weight. But family, wherever you are, whatever you're doing this morning, thank you so much for choosing and tuning into your Premier Gospel. It's Saturday breakfast and I'm Akosia DF sitting in for Jonathan today. We have an absolutely packed show. So whatever you do, you don't want to touch that dial.

Fumi Adorna. Her vocals, absolutely insane. I love, love, love her voice. That was her smash hit, Wildfire. Playing on Saturday Breakfast here on Premier Gospel with me, Ekoyesia DF. Well, fam, coming up shortly, I've got your spirit charge. And today, Prophet Charlotte Reed is joining us. She's going to be talking all about getting distracted. And I do have a question for you, though, fam. What are some of the things that fight for your attention in the mornings? And the Bible says, early in the morning will I rise up and seek him. And throughout the New Testament, we read of Jesus constantly heading out early in the morning to spend time with the Father. What are those things that fight your time with the Lord in the mornings? I have to say, there are a couple for me. I'm going to share mine, but I want to know yours as well. WhatsApp me 0303-040-1111. 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
1: Hello, I'm Prophet Charlotte Reed. I am a lead at Kingdom Ambassador Centre. I'm also the head of the ORE community. Well, I'm not doing either of those two things. I'm a strategic consultant and I'm bringing the charge for today. I want us to focus on a specific theme. Ignore the distractions. Stay on the wall. One of the biggest plights in the 21st century is the bombardment of distractions. Almost to the point that our minds have become so trained to constant stimuli. In every which way that we look, something is vying for our attention. And we are now fighting the biggest fight to just stay on the wall. What do I mean? Nehemiah 6:3 says, I'm carrying on a great project and I cannot go down. Sanballat and Tobiah had done everything in their power to hinder Nehemiah's work and efforts, trying to be a distraction to him while he rebuilt the walls of Jerusalem. Some of you are so close to breakthrough, but the enemy's doing everything to distract you, and trust me, I've been there. Nehemiah was building the walls of Jerusalem, and his enemies kept calling to him, come down. But he said, I cannot come. I'm busy doing a great work. I want to encourage someone today. The enemy will send distractions right before your breakthrough. It could be fear, doubt, unnecessary drama, or people who were never supposed to have access to you in the first place. But don't let distractions pull you out of your position, because that's what it's there to do. What distractions do you need to cut off? This is not the season to entertain foolishness. You need to stay on the wall.
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2: Where you at, East Coast?

Song says it's good to be alive, but it's best to live. Look at your neighbor and say, neighbor, it's good to be alive, but it's best to live. And guess what?

Live Your Best Life, that was Brent Jones. And before that, Prophet Charlotte Reed brought us our Spirit Charge, talking about distractions. Really thought-provoking Spirit Charge there. And I wonder, family, whether you've been able to identify some of the things that cause you to be distracted. I definitely think our phones are a great source of distraction. They're really useful, but they can distract us a lot. And I've determined that this week, I'm actually going to turn my phone off a couple of days, and I've deactivated a few of my social media accounts because I don't want to spend all day scrolling. So family, I want us to be really honest with ourselves. Let's just allow the Lord to do some heart surgery. And let's identify those areas that we are most distracted and those things that cause us to be most distracted. Father, we thank you so much for this powerful word that has come this morning, Lord. Lord, I just pray that we will keep our gaze fixed on you, the author and finisher of our faith, Father. I pray that, Lord, the assignment that you've entrusted into our hands, Lord, that would be our focus. Father, I pray that we will commit to spending time in your word and in your presence, O God. Father, may we not be distracted by life, Lord, but God, may we be consumed with more of you. This we pray in Christ Jesus' name with thanksgiving. Amen.

0: Once upon a time, there was a radio show hosted by a girl who loved gospel music. And each day she... Maybe I'll finish that story another time, but for now, I'm inviting you to join me every single weekday from 10 a.m. to 1 p.m. on the daytime show with me, Chantel. Can't wait to see you there.
1: Amazing, man. I go by the name of Governor B. This song's called Fall On Me. Yeah. Sometimes it feels like I don't belong here. It's been a long year. Hands are made for work and then we get them dirty. I've been noticing the traps cause they set them early. It's an uphill struggle when I was never worthy. I don't know why God trusted me with this life. It's like my imperfections, they've been disguised. Devil on my shoulder and he's hoping that my gift dies. We've been praying for angels over this side. I feel for this generation and pray for wisdom. Cause we've been battling failures and addictions. Racism, kids rotting in prison. Trapped in the system, it's like we've lost vision and I ain't got the answers. Feels like I cop out when I say I pray about it. Cause times are getting harder, but I feel a sense of comfort when I'm talking to the Father. And when I'm out of words, I don't complain, I just

So I did this song with a guy called Rex Free too, and he says this thing that I love. He's not here tonight, he just got me, but he says, too blessed to ever stress, I guess. Yeah. And yo, got

0: 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A little louder, sing.
1: He's one of Yuku Gospel's most successful rappers. Governor B, that was Fall On Me. Recorded live at the Mercury Concert in 2022. I can't believe it's over 3 years since that concert. Premier Gospel was really involved in that one. It was so, so good. I think it took place in Croydon, yeah. One of the town halls in Croydon, if my memory is right. Family's about 7:30. You're still with yours truly, Mark Osiadief. This is Saturday Breakfast on Premier Gospel, and it's time to wake up and worship. If you're still dozing in bed, you need to wake up, family. Now, fam, we are going to have an incredible time in the presence of the Lord. The beautiful Cece Winers is going to lead us in worship. She is gospel's most decorated and celebrated artist. And we love, love, love here at Premier Gospel. Her music has helped millions of people encounter Jesus. Cece Winers with your Wake Up and Worship.

What better way to start off your Saturday morning than with some powerful praise and worship led by C.C. White as well as Holy Forever. Your name is the highest, God. Your name is the greatest. Your name, Lord, it stands above them all. Lord, there's none like unto you. We ascribe dominion, power, and glory to your most excellent name. Lord, you are the great I am, the one who was and is to come, the first and the last, the Alpha and the Omega. More worship on the way.

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Pictures, but not words. Texts that seem impersonal. Tweets rather than conversation. It can leave us all feeling rather empty. 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

Premier Gospel Award winners, Day 3 Music with This Is The Day. This is the day that the Lord has made. Yes, we will rejoice and be glad in it. Family, it's coming up to 8 o'clock. We're about to cross over to the second hour of today's Saturday Breakfast Show with Moi Akosie Diep. So much coming up in the next hour of the show. We've got your track of the week and you are going to love it and love it some more. It's definitely one for your personal playlist. Plus, later on in the hour, we're going to be dropping our question of the day. So get ready to join the conversation. Stay tuned. Whatever you do, do not touch that dial because we're literally just getting the show started.

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1: Good afternoon, I'm James Lewis. This afternoon, the Greens have won their first ever seat in the Welsh Parliament while securing their first constituency seat in Holyrood. In England, Reform UK have secured thumping wins after a collapse of Labour support in the local elections. Nigel Farage's party has taken Sunderland in the last few minutes, the first council it has won from Labour. It's also returning more than 770 councillors. The Tories have lost nearly 400 seats, but the leader insists there are signs of recovery. Elsewhere, the US Secretary of State has criticised other countries again for not backing military efforts against Iran, warning a lack of support over the Strait of Hormuz sets a dangerous global precedent. Rubio exchanged views with Pope Leo yesterday on the conflict in the Middle East, according to Vatican media. And Archbishop of York Stephen Cotterill has wished Sir David Attenborough a happy 100th birthday, saying the environmentalist helps us to see the wonder of creation and the responsibility we share to protect it. And that's the latest.
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He's the man they call the king of Christian R&B, straight out of Baton Rouge. He spent years producing for legends like Tyrese and Keith Sweat, but now he's leading the charge in the urban inspirational movement. And if you think gospel can't have that 90s R&B swing, I guess you thought wrong, right? That was Jordan Armstrong. Lights up, starting off the second hour of Saturday Breakfast with Mia Kosiadi of this wonderful, wonderful Saturday. Saturday the 9th of May 2026. Coming up shortly, family, your track of the week.

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0: middle of a service where deliverance was going on somewhere around last year, I believe the 11th of August. And while, you know, in the middle of that amazing service, I began to hear from my spirit, I have escaped. I have escaped. And we sang it and the power of God broke loose everywhere. I believe God is touching you even as you listen to this sound. Keep saying it every day until it's your experience. God bless you.
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0: I hope you enjoyed your track of the week. Lawrence Oyo here. You can keep up with me on all social media platforms for more information and for every other thing we are into. God bless you. See you soon. This is Premier
1: Gospel. Track of the week. Well, family, I did say that was an absolute must for your personal playlist. You can get it from Amazon, Spotify, iTunes, or wherever you get your great gospel music.

0: One thing is for sure, one thing is guaranteed, one thing is certain, God will never, ever, ever let you down. He didn't bring you this far to leave you. No, no, no, no, no, no. His plans for you, family, they are good. Throwback tune there. Taking it all the way back with that one from the Edwin Hawkins Singers. It's almost 8:30 and you're listening to Saturday Breakfast on Premier Gospel with me, Akosua, your DF. Now, if you are literally just waking up, you missed Wake Up and Worship, that's okay. You missed Chuck of the Week, that's okay. But thank you. Better late than never. Thank you so much for choosing your Premier Gospel today. But you are in time for the question of the day. And it's a really simple one. I want to know, family, what's the one thing God has done for you this week that you're most grateful for? Take a moment, sailor, pause, reflect, cast your mind back, and then WhatsApp 0303-040-1111.
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that was risen with clap for him. And I want us to do just that. I want us to clap for God. But if you are driving, please do not take your hands off the steering wheel. Do not clap for him right now. You can clap when you get home. Maybe you're cooking. Yeah, if you're cooking, you probably don't want to clap right now. But I'm gonna clap on our behalf, right? So we're just gonna clap for God one more time. If you're happy and you know it, clap your hands. If you're happy and you know it, clap your hands. Family, happy, happy, happy Saturday. We're literally just tuning. We're having so much fun today. It's Saturday breakfast here on Premier Gospel. And earlier on, I did ask you a question, the question of the day. What's that one thing that God has done for you this week that you're so, so grateful for? Family, WhatsApp me 0303 040 1111.

0: Raising a Man by UK Gospel's Michelle John. And I'm going to share a testimony from Faith Tal. So this week, his mother celebrated her 70th and the family threw a beautiful, beautiful birthday party for her. And Faith Tal said some really, really gracious and lovely words. He shared an incredible testimony about how God just carried them through. She was a single mom, but God just supernaturally provided all the time. Powerful testimony.
1: On Wednesday, we went to a restaurant that we would go to when we were growing up. And I remember mum said something that there was one time when all she needed was maybe like 30 pounds, like 6 pounds for adults, 3 for children. And she was 4 pounds short and she rummaged through her bag and she saw the 4 pounds and she was able to feed all of us. For the first time as a family, all siblings and husband and spouse, we went there, we were all there for the first time in probably 20 years. And the joy that we had, more than enough to pay the bill. And that mum doesn't have to worry about that. And when we go out, we have so much pride in arguing over who pays the bill. Well, these ladies haven't paid the bill in years. It's always me, Gabriel, and GD, and Brother Pastor Chris. But the fact that this side of the room doesn't have to pay for anything when we're around is an amazing blessing. You know, when mom has worked multiple jobs now, and it's a blessing for mom to reap the fruits while she's alive. You know, as we were paying and budgeting, we said we would rather, and I say this with respect, we would rather spend money on a 70th party than on a funeral. You know, amen. And I say that sensitively. You know, so it's an honor to be here, to spend money lavishly, to enjoy mommy, to see the fruits. And again, thank you ever so much for coming and congratulations. Bless you.
0: Beautiful words there from Faith Child. And I love something that he said about honoring and spending lavishly on his mother while she's alive, while she's around to receive her flowers. And I love that they did that for her. But Faith, I got to ask you, why did you have to shade your sisters? So he says something along the lines of whenever they go out, the girls never ever pay. It's always the guys who pay. I mean, why should the girls pay when the guys are there to pay? We pray that God continues to bless Faith Tal's mother with good health and may he satisfy her with long life.

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0: Caught Up Music, Shorty's song, Say That I Love You. I really, really love you. You know, one of the things I love about this song is the bass line. I mean, that bass line be bass lining. I just love bass guitars. Family, about to round out the second hour of the show. I can't believe it. Time flies when you're having fun. We're going to be crossing over to the final hour pretty shortly. But earlier on, I did ask you the question for the day. I wanted to know what the one thing God had done in your life this particular week that you are so grateful for. You can still WhatsApp into the show, 0303-040-1111. Well, I'm sure you're wondering, what do we have in store for you the next hour of the show? We do have a concert. Yeah, we're going to have a gospel concert. We're going to rock. We're going to rock. We're going to rock. So, family, you definitely want to hang around.
1: Clap those hands like this. Come on. Oh, yeah. Everybody clap your hands tonight.

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1: Good afternoon, I'm James Lewis. This afternoon, the Greens have won their first ever seat in the Welsh Parliament while securing their first constituency seat in Holyrood. In England, Reform UK have secured thumping wins after a collapse of Labour support in the local elections. Nigel Farage's party has taken Sunderland in the last few minutes, the first council it has won from Labour. It's also returning more than 770 councillors. The Tories have lost nearly 400 seats, but the leader insists they're a sign of recovery. Elsewhere, the US Secretary of State has criticised other countries again for not backing military efforts against Iran, warning a lack of support over the Strait of Hormuz sets a dangerous global precedent. Rubio exchanged views with Pope Leo yesterday on the conflict in the Middle East, according to Vatican media. And Archbishop of York Stephen Cotterill has wished Sir David Attenborough a happy 100th birthday, saying the environmentalist helps us to see the wonder of creation and the responsibility we share to protect it. And that's the latest.
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Kirk Franklin roped in Wyclef Jean for the remix of Love Fury. Starting off the final hour of today's Saturday Breakfast Show with Miyako CDF here on Premier Gospel. Now, family, if you are just tuning in, I mean, you missed what? 2 hours of this show, but welcome to this show. You're so very welcome. If you've been rocking us since 7 o'clock or 8 o'clock, thank you so much for choosing your Premier Gospel. Great stuff coming up in this hour of the show. I've got a word of encouragement for you. I've got scripture, and I did say that we're going to have a gospel concert. Yeah, we're going to have a gospel concert by one of your favorite UK gospel groups.

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4: I don't care what comes, nothing can separate. Paul said, who can separate me from the love of God? Not even death can separate me. He said, behold, I show you a mystery. We shall not all sleep, but we shall all be changed. Because we are connected. Tell somebody, I'm connected.
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4: I'm connected.

Reverend Jackie McCullough's Be Connected before the Bianca's Are You Radio. She was a smash hit at last year's Premier Gospel Awards. Her performance was so good. She did her real good singing on that one. Family, I've got a scripture for you. It is Colossians 4 verses 5 and 6. Walk in wisdom toward those who are outside, redeeming the time. Let your speech always be with grace, seasoned with salt, that you may know how you ought to answer each one.

0: 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Well, family, it's time for our gospel concert. Wherever you are tuning in from right now, family, whether you are at home, whether you're in the kitchen, you might be lounging around, you might be at the gym, you might be on the road, get ready to turn your Saturday into a front row gospel experience. Award-winning powerhouse Bonnie Morgan and New Year are known for bringing energy. If you have seen them live, family, you know they've got, their energy levels are literally level 500. They're absolutely, absolutely incredible. And today they're bringing it right here to Premier Gospel.
1: Hey, what's going on, Premier Gospel? It's your boy, Vony Morgan, and I'm here with the family, Vony Morgan and New Year. Make some noise! Woo! So listen, we're going to do a couple of songs for you as we're here in the living room concert. And listen, they couldn't fit in my personal living room, so we came to the front room to do this. You ready? Let's go.

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0: Listen, turn to the person next to you and say,
1: don't rain on my parade.
0: If you don't see what he sees.
1: Oh, by the way,
0: he's the only God for me.
1: He's the only God for me. Oh, yeah, okay.
0: He's giving me the victory.
1: He's giving me the victory. It's gone away.
0: New Year, you ready?

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So around 10 years ago, I wrote this song while I was in the youth stages of my ministry. When the choir wasn't as big as this. And God gave me this song, and it literally says, your best is yet to come. And I want to encourage somebody today. Your best

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0: So this song, we wrote, me and my wife, about a year ago. The last song we actually wrote together that got published was a song called Baba O'Shea, which I know with a lot of people is a fan favorite. So we thought, you know what? It's been a while since we've put out another song or about to put out another song. And again, with her input, I had to get her background. I had to get her influence. And it's a Nigerian song. And she's going to talk a bit more about it.
1: So this song is in Yoruba, English and Yoruba. The chorus says, Alabowa, Alabowa, which means our covering, our keeper. And the other part says, Alagbara, which means mighty one, strong one. And the rest of the song says, I will not fail. So because we believe that he is our covering and he is the mighty one, we believe that we will not fail.
0: So here about to sing the song is my good friend, Simon Greaves. Come on, let's clap our hands.

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1: Good evening, good morning, good night, good afternoon, whatever time of day it is, I greet you in the mighty and wonderful and powerful and tremendous name of Jesus. My name is Theo Manderson, and Akwaba to the Theo Manderson Show. 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We forget about what's going on in the world, and we just focus on Christ. So join me this coming Saturday from 7 for the Theo Manderson Show. Ciao.

Sarah Sheridan, Pastor Mike, Gino with Miracles. He performed miracles just like he said he would. He's the same yesterday, today, and forever. You've heard me say it so many times that the miracles that God worked in the Bible days, he's still in the business of working those miracles today. And your miracle is on the way. It's yours. It's yours. Okay, don't know what song that was, but yeah, it is yours. Family, it's a wrap. That's all that I got time for on today's show. Thank you so much for rocking with me, KCADF on Saturday Breakfast. Jonathan will be back with you next week. Taking us out there, I got something from the Wades. When will you learn? That's the title of the song. That is the title of the song. I guess it's a question. It's a whole conversation in itself. Up next, so the beautiful Hannah Lovejoy. So whatever you do, family, keep it locked right here on Premier Gospel. God bless and enjoy the rest of your day.

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9: Hello, I'm Anna Rees Green. Sir Keir Starmer says he won't stand down as Labour leader despite his party suffering big losses in elections across England, Scotland and Wales. The party's lost over 1,300 seats and 37 local authorities so far. One of those is Birmingham City Council after 14 years in power. Now Donald Trump's been accused of building an Old Testament-style idol to himself after a 22-foot gold statue was unveiled at Mar-a-Lago. The statue depicts Trump raising his fist, reminiscent of the moment he avoided a bullet in Butler. Evangelical pastor Mark Burns said it was a celebration of life and not something to be worshipped. And bishops in the Church of England have thanked Sir David Attenborough for helping us see the beauty of creation on his 100th birthday. That's your latest Premier News.
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1: 10 a.m. on Saturday, the 9th of May, 2026. How good was the breakfast show just now with Akosa? She was covering for Jonathan. And wow, what a great way to start our morning. Family, we've got more great music, encouragement, and we're going to be talking about the love of God really soon. But before that, here's a reminder that God is just so amazing.

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When I look at you and I see how he has formed and how he has shaped and how he has made you to look just like me, to have my very likeness, it reminds me that I look just like my Father in heaven, and I'm in his likeness and his image.

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1: Volney Morgan and New Year with Inspire Me on Premier Gospel. 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And this has been designed to just be a little pick you up, a pick me up throughout your day. Something to help you, something to inspire you, something to encourage you in your faith. But before that, here is a song that is based on Proverbs 3.

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1: Hello, I'm Prophet Charlotte Reed. I am a lead at Kingdom Ambassador Centre. I'm also the head of the ORE community. Well, I'm not doing either of those two things. I'm a strategic consultant and I'm bringing the charge for today. I want us to focus on a specific theme. Ignore the distractions. Stay on the wall. One of the biggest plights in the 21st century is the bombardment of distractions. Almost to the point that our minds have become so trained to constant stimuli. In every which way that we look, something is vying for our attention. And we are now fighting the biggest fight to just stay on the wall. What do I mean? Nehemiah 6:3 says, I'm carrying on a great project and I cannot go down. Sanballat and Tobiah had done everything in their power to hinder Nehemiah's work and efforts, trying to be a distraction to him while he rebuilt the walls of Jerusalem. Some of you are so close to breakthrough, but the enemy's doing everything to distract you, and trust me, I've been there. Nehemiah was building the walls of Jerusalem, and his enemies kept calling to him, come down. But he said, I cannot come. I'm busy doing a great work. I want to encourage someone today. The enemy will send distractions right before your breakthrough. It could be fear, doubt, unnecessary drama, or people who were never supposed to have access to you in the first place. But don't let distractions pull you out of your position, because that's what it's there to do. What distractions do you need to cut off? This is not the season to entertain foolishness. You need to stay on the wall.
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Maverick City Choir and Chandler Moore with Most Beautiful on Premier Gospel. You're listening to Saturday Daytimes with me, Hannah Lovejoy. And whenever I hear that song, it just reminds me of how precious, how beautiful, and how wonderful God's love is. And family, I would love to know, how have you seen God's love show up for you this week? I'll start by saying that I got a chance to visit my best friend who lives abroad, and she opened up her home to me. She hosted me, and we got to spend some really great quality time together. And I just really felt the love of God through her hospitality, through her kindness, and just through having really intentional and beautiful conversations about life, about faith, about just friendship. And it really just filled me up, and I came home feeling so full of the love of God. And family, I would love to know, where have you experienced a moment like that in your week? It could be through your family and your friends. It could be from a stranger on the street. Let me know. You can send me a message on WhatsApp on 03030401111. I can't wait to hear about your stories of how you

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It's your boy Akil Henry. 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Yes, I play the very best in jazz from around the world, whether it's fusion, smooth, straight ahead, it all gets played right here on the show. So tune in every Sunday from 5 p.m. till 7 p.m. right here on Premier Gospel.

Joshua Kessler with You Are My Everything on Premier Gospel. This is Saturday Daytimes with me, Hannah Lovejoy, and family. Every week at this time, we take a moment to pray just to set up our weekend with some intention. So we just say, Lord, thank you. Thank you for this new day. We just enter into this day with thanksgiving in our hearts and so much gratitude for seeing us through this week, Lord. You are so faithful and so kind. And Lord, we just pray that as we move through our day, we would have moments where we feel your grace, we would feel your love, we would feel your peace moving with us in everything that we do, the big things, the small things, the encounters that we have, the conversations we have, even just those moments where we have 2 minutes to ourselves. Lord, we just pray that you would be invited into those moments and that we would see you and we would feel your presence this weekend. In Jesus' name, we say amen, amen, and amen.

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1: Yo, Male, do I need?

Chantel Rotundo with There's This King That I Know on Premier Gospel. Family, how powerful is that reminder this morning that we know the King of Kings and the Lord of Lords, and that is such a powerful thing to declare. 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Prodigal Son.

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0: to Kaylin Carr with Don't Faint on Premier Gospel. On the way soon, we're going to be playing the Two Blessed Challenge with Vanessa from London. But before that, here's a reminder that God's always up to something. Yeah.
1: I don't need a tag.

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13: Hello, I'm Anna Rees Green. Sir Keir Starmer says he won't stand down as Labour leader despite his party suffering big losses in elections across England, Scotland and Wales. The party's lost over 1,300 seats and 37 local authorities so far. One of those is Birmingham City Council after 14 years in power. Now Donald Trump's been accused of building an Old Testament-style idol to himself after a 22-foot gold statue was unveiled at Mar-a-Lago. The statue depicts Trump raising his fist, reminiscent of the moment he avoided a bullet in Butler. Evangelical pastor Mark Burns said it was a celebration of life and not something to be worshipped. And bishops in the Church of England have thanked Sir David Attenborough for helping us see the beauty of creation on his 100th birthday. That's your latest Premier News.
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1: 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If you want

0: Pastor Mike Jr. and Miles Minnick with No Lie on Premier Gospel. You're locked in to Saturday Daytimes with me, Hannah Lovejoy, and we're playing the Two Bless Challenge in this hour of the show. And this is when someone joins us and they tell us about a song that makes them feel blessed. And they share some clues and we have to guess what the song is. So our guest today is Vanessa, and she is going to introduce herself and tell us about the first clue for this song.
1: Hey family, it's Vanessa from London. I'm playing the Two Bless Challenge on Saturday Daytimes. This song makes me feel blessed because it reminds me that no matter what challenges I'm going through, no matter what obstacles might seem insurmountable, God is always able to come into my situation, to bring peace, to bring breakthrough. And also it really reminds me that of how far I've come and the fact that God has always been there for me through all other obstacles.
0: Family, after hearing Vanessa's first clue for today's Two Bless Challenge, do you have any guesses as to what this song could be? Let me know your guesses on WhatsApp on 0303040111.

Once upon a time, there was a radio show hosted by a girl who loved gospel music. And each day she... Maybe I'll finish that story another time, but for now, I'm inviting you to join me every single weekday from 10 a.m. to 1 p.m. on the daytime show with me, Chantel. 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
1: James Fortune within the room on Premier Gospel. You're listening to Saturday Daytimes with me, Hannah Lovejoy, and we're playing the 2+ challenge with Vanessa from London. Family, she has shared the first clue about a song that makes her feel blessed, and she said it makes her feel blessed because it reminds her of how far she's come and that God is able to turn around every situation. This next clue is three words that describe the song.
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1: That was your second clue for today's 2+ challenge. So after hearing that, do you have any more guesses as to what this song could be that makes Vanessa feel blessed? Keep sending your guesses in to me on WhatsApp on 03030 401111.

0: Young Chris, reminding us that God is just way too good on Premier Gospel. This is Saturday Daytimes with me, Hannah Lovejoy, and family. We're playing the Two Blessed Challenge with Vanessa from London today. She's been telling us about a song that makes her feel blessed, and she shared a few clues. So she said that this song makes her feel blessed because it reminds her that God can turn around her situation, and also about how far she's come and that she's always just put her trust in God. She also used three words to describe this song, and she said that it is upbeat, joyful, and American. Here is your third clue for the challenge, which is a clue about the artist.
1: This artist is known for big gospel ensembles, energetic praise songs, as well as kind of big choir worship songs. And I will tell you that he has been in the gospel music industry for a long time.
0: That was your artist clue for today's Two Blessed Challenge. So, do you have any other ideas about what this song could be or who the artist could be? Keep your guesses coming in. You can send me a WhatsApp on 0303040111.

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9: Calling Joy, Toby, Kofi, Marsha, Mercy, Peace, Tolu, Olu, Daniel, Leroy, Samuel, and Karen. I know it's been a while. It's time to come home.

Richard Smallwood with Rejoice on Premier Gospel. You're locked in to Saturday Daytimes with me, Hannah Lovejoy, and we've been playing the Two Blessed Challenge with Vanessa from London throughout this hour of the show. She's been telling us about a song that makes her feel blessed and sharing some clues, and we've been trying to figure out what this song is together. So family, to recap, Vanessa said that this song makes her feel blessed because it reminds her that God's able to turn around her situation and of how far she's come in her walk with God. She said that this song is American, upbeat and joyful. She also mentioned that this artist is known for big ensembles and is a legend in the gospel world. If you need one more clue, here is a few seconds of the song. Are you ready? Family, after hearing that last clue, which is a few seconds of the song, do you have any final guesses for today's Two Blessed Challenge? Lock in your final answers and send me a WhatsApp on 030304011, and Vanessa will be revealing the answer very, very soon.

0: Danielle Ojo with Grace on Premier Gospel. You're locked in to Saturday Daytimes with me, Hannah Lovejoy. And we've been playing the 2 Blessed Challenge throughout this hour of the show with Vanessa from London. She's been telling us about a song that makes her feel blessed, sharing some clues, and we've been guessing what this song is together throughout this hour. So there have been some really great guesses. So thank you if you've texted in or sent a WhatsApp. And family, Vanessa is here to tell us what this song is, and then we're going to play it for you. Are you ready? Here you go.
1: My song for the 2 Blessed Challenge is Brighter Day by Kirk Franklin. I chose this song because I learned it during a choir, when I was performing with a choir at my church, and it is a song that has stuck with me ever since, that really just upflips me on days when I feel frustrated, when I feel sad, and when I feel like there is a challenge in front of me that is just not moving. I'm reminded that tomorrow there will be a brighter day because God has always brought me through in the past.
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1: Hello, I'm Anna Rhys Green. A day after major Labour losses in local elections, Sir Keir Starmer's made two new appointments. Former Prime Minister Gordon Brown will become a special envoy on global finance, while former Deputy Labour leader Baroness Harriet Harman's been appointed the Prime Minister's advisor on women and girls. She'll work on the government's strategy to tackle violence, as well as maternity rights and workplace culture. Meanwhile, the Lib Dems say they're pleased with the 834 seats they've picked up so far. Now, Donald Trump's been accused of building an Old Testament-style idol to himself after a 22-foot gold statue was unveiled at Mar-a-Lago. Evangelical pastor Mark Burns presided over its inauguration and described the statue as a celebration of life. And Ukraine and Russia are entering a three-day ceasefire brokered by the US. That's your latest Premier News.
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1: 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You're listening to Saturday Daytimes with me, Hannah Lovejoy. It's just after 12 p.m. It's Saturday the 9th of May 2026. And family, wherever you are and whatever you're doing, you could be making lunch, you could be sitting at home and relaxing, running errands or driving in the car, wherever you are and whatever you're doing, there is something for all of us in this hour of the show.

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Morgan Stanno with Funk on Premier Gospel. I love the reminder in that song that sometimes you're just being in a bad mood. That's so real. But the only thing that will turn it around is the grace of God. Like, God gives us a measure of grace to just let things go and to help us find peace in certain situations. And I love that reminder this afternoon. If you need some encouragement, there's a word from BB Winans on the way. But before that, here is a song that is one to turn up loud as a midday praise point.

You know, church has become so commercial until we have gotten away from its true purpose. It has become such big business until we allow people to operate and function as long as they have something to bring to the table. People are now more concerned about recording and living in life of the rich and famous rather than knowing Jesus. But the true purpose of the church is soul business, not big business. I don't know about you, but I would rather have nothing and know Jesus than to have everything and not know Him.

0: Yvonne E with I Will Not Fear on your radio. Now, family, if you're looking for a word of encouragement this afternoon, here is something that will uplift you from BB Winans.
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2: To not be afraid. Fear is something that cripples you, but to not be afraid to do. Sometimes people don't go after their dreams because they're afraid to fail. Sometimes people decide to do something different because fear. And I've learned to cast away fear, to not allow fear to interfere where I'm supposed to go and what I'm supposed to do. And that's the biggest lesson, the greatest lesson that I have learned is God has not given us the spirit of fear, but of power, love, and of a sound mind. So I go into every day casting down fear and looking for the power to achieve what I know I've been called to do. And to me, that is the biggest lesson that I continue to keep in front of me, because fear will attack you no matter what age or no matter what creed, no matter what color, it will attach itself to you. So it's a constant fight, but I know I can win that fight when I cast it down.
3: Amen. Thank you for sharing that. And I've never heard anyone ever say, fear will try and interfere. That's gonna live rent free in my mind. So thank you, BB.
2: You're welcome.
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And family, if you need some encouragement, here in this next song is a reminder that you can run to the Lord. And-

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Kofi Darte with NK Divine there for Yahweh on Premier Gospel. You've been listening to Saturday Daytimes with me, Hannah Lovejoy. Be sure to listen again next Saturday from 10 a.m. for more great music, encouragement and the 2 Bless Challenge. Family, make sure you keep it locked right here on Premier Gospel. Kwesi's up next, and then you've got Sandeep and Theo taking you into your evening. And family, I will speak to you really soon. Take care. God bless. Have a good rest of your day.

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1: Hello, I'm Anna Rees Green. 24 Labour MPs have now called on the Prime Minister to resign following Labour's disappointing results in the local elections in England, Scotland and Wales. The party lost over 1,300 seats so far. Welsh Labour's lost control of the Senate for the first time ever, with Plaid Cymru having the biggest number of representatives. Now Donald Trump's been accused of building an Old Testament-style idol to himself after a 22-foot gold statue was unveiled at Mar-a-Lago. It depicts Trump raising his fist, reminiscent of the moment he dodged a bullet on the campaign trail. Evangelical pastor Mark Burns said the statue was a celebration of life. And thousands are expected to join this year's March for Jesus in Belfast on Saturday the 16th of May. Organisers are hoping for a record turnout. The event's hoping to highlight Quiet Revival. That's your latest Premier News.
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Man, I put in the work long time, you know. And I go out all the faith. Nah, lie, thought about giving up, but didn't. Though I grow weary at times, me put in the work. Cause me know me I go reap. Yeah, man.

Minister Taft, we've left off playing for you here on Premier Gospel Radio. My Saturday Saint, I hope you're having the most wonderful week so far, and I hope you're having a wonderful day too. Saturday afternoon show with me, Kwesi, and I am blessed to have you with me from 1 till 4 today. It's going to be a great day, and I want to double down on that by taking this time to pray. If you would join me, then I would be truly, truly privileged indeed. Let us share the grace. Lord, may the grace of our Lord Jesus Christ and the love of God and the sweet fellowship of the Holy Spirit be with us now and forevermore. Amen. Thank you, Father, for today. Thank you for all that you're doing, all that you have done, and all that you plan to do in the future. Keep us safe and keep us focused on you. In Jesus' name, amen.

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0: 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Said it feels so good.
1: We need the favor of God. We need the mercy of God. And we need the joy of God to rain down on us. That's exactly what Glorilla, Maverick City, Kiara Shedd and Chandler Moore are singing about. This one is called Rain Down On Me. And it's a song playing for you here on Premier Gospel Radio. Before that, you would have heard Sarah Tabo and Sharon with Baba O, the Amapiano remix. And I've got a gospel tune that's going to lift your spirit to play for you right now. I do want to say, though, stay tuned with me after these next couple of songs, because I want to introduce you to a good news story about a young man who's taken a tough situation and turned it into something that is blessing so many more people than just himself. Can't wait to tell you about it. You're listening to Premier Gospel, the voice of UK gospel. I've got a song for you right now that is all about joy.

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My name is Kwesi, and I'm your host today, taking you through from 1 till 4. I got you sorted, my Saturday saint. And I do want to pay or help you or encourage you, actually, to pay attention to the Premier's monthly United Prayer Gathering. We believe prayer changes things. We believe prayer brings hope, and we believe that prayer shifts situations. So we know that prayer is important. That's why we encourage you to pray more. And it's great to do it together corporately. And so that's why we're inviting you to join Premier's monthly United Prayer Gathering, where believers from all backgrounds and ages are coming together, united in prayer. There was one just this Thursday. You missed this one, but don't worry. In fact, you may have caught that one, actually. But if you did miss it, don't worry. The first Thursday of every single month, there will be a United Prayer Gathering. So look out for it. You can find out more information on www.premier.org.

0: I thought I was too young to make a will, but now I have children, I realise how important it is. So I've set one up. I'm also leaving a gift in my will for something that's been truly special in my life that will continue God's work.
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Maverick City Music and Naomi Rain with Revelation 19:1. What's been going on in the world today? Well, in the past month, I came across this really cool story of a young man who took a dire situation and turned it into something truly beautiful indeed. It's a story of compassion where a 14-year-old boy in the US who had been battling cancer used his Make-A-Wish opportunity, not for himself, but actually to feed hundreds of people experiencing homelessness. After surviving his illness, he chose to give back, organizing meals and support for those in need instead of asking for gifts or experiences. How cool from a young person. I actually checked the GoFundMe recently, I double checked it, and it was well over $60,000. So an incredible, incredible feat of fundraising from so many people involved. And it's been a decision that has been inspiring thousands, showing that even in the face of personal hardship, kindness and generosity can still lead the way. A powerful reminder that faith, generosity and love in action can truly, truly change lives. Isn't that cool? Young people taking the opportunity to give back even when they are in difficult situations themselves. That's what we want to see from our young people, man. That's what we want to see indeed. Continue to pray for them. I know this world is doing a number on them, man. I speak to so many young people in this day and age, and I know the struggle is truly, truly real. You're listening to Premier Gospel, the voice of UK gospel. One thing that can help us truly focus on God is creating space for Him. And this next song is all about doing just that.

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Nice little funky classic one then. Ben Tankard, Shirley Murdoch with I'll Take You There, kicking us off in this hour of the Saturday afternoon show. It's gone past two here on Premier Gospel, the voice of UK gospel. And I'm Kwesi, your host for the most, bringing you the latest and greatest in some golden oldies too. You're locked into the Catching Revelation hour of the show, where we're going to be jumping into the Word of God, seeing what the Bible and its scriptures have to say to us today. I've got a word that I think is going to encourage you, my Saturday saying. I'm going to be praying in a couple of songs time, and then we're going to be reading the scripture of the week for this week before we talk observation, application, and then we're going to pray too. It's going to be a good hour. Stay tuned with me here on Premier Gospel and get ready to rise up, because God is good and we must praise His name.

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All right, then. Jonathan Nelson featuring Purpose, and the name of this song is called My Name Is Victory. You're listening to Premier Gospel, the voice of UK gospel. My name is Kwesi, your host with the most, playing you the latest and greatest and some golden oldies too, right through from 1 till 4. And we are in the 3 o'clock hour right here on the Saturday afternoon show. I'm so blessed, I'm so excited, so grateful and so privileged to have you here with me. I hope you stay tuned right through to the end of this show, because I've got some cracking tunes for you, my Saturday Saint. And I, of course, have my essential tune of the week for this week coming up for you later in the show. I'm going to give you a couple of clues because I want you to see if you can get it before you get it. Do you get it? But I'm just trying to fill you with joy and raise your spirits. I got a podcast to tell you about as well that I think you should pay attention to. And I am going to be praying in a couple of songs time, so join me for that, my Saturday Saint. I got a song for you right now. I'm just going to remind you that he is good to you. And I can say that because I know he's good to me.

This one's a sweet one, if I do say so myself. It's by Jenge, and it's called How Great Thou Art. Truly love it when people take those old school hymns and turn it into something contemporary, cool, and make it a modern classic, man. I got so much time for it. And I hope you had time for it too, my Saturday Saint, with 10 minutes past and a bit more too here on the Saturday afternoon show. My name is Kwesi. Thank you for tuning into the show today, my Saturday Saint. Hope you're having a blessed week and a wonderful weekend so far too. I want to take this time to pray for you, and I hope that you will join me. I'm going to take it old school. Our Father, who art in heaven, hallowed be thy name. Lord, your kingdom come, your will be done on earth as it is in heaven. Lord, I pray that you would give us this day our daily bread, and forgive us our trespasses as we forgive those who trespass against us. And Lord, lead us not into temptation, but deliver us from evil. For yours is the kingdom, the power, and the glory forever and ever. Amen. And Lord, if we don't know that the kingdom is yours, then I pray, Lord, that you would open our eyes to truly see the truth.

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1: 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Lamborghini with All My Life playing for you here on Premier Gospel Radio. Thank you for tuning into the show today, my Saturday Saint. I hope you're having a blessed weekend and week so far. And I'm hoping to add to it with some joy indeed. I wanted to tell you about a podcast earlier, and I'm going to tell you about it right now. I want to say to you, if you follow Jesus, you're already doing the Lord's work in faith. 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And Tom Nelson is bringing you some absolute gems in that. 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Definitely something worth paying attention to, my Saturday Saint. 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

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I need you to release your pain. 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That's exactly what One Wednesday aims to deliver. 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So, mark your calendars every second Wednesday on Gospel Breakfast with Belinda, right here on Premier Gospel. Let's step into the new month with open hearts and renewed faith, ready to embrace whatever comes our way. We'll find inspiration and embark on a transformative journey. I can't wait to share this time with you. Bless.

0: Nice, the Kingdom Choir with Brand New Day, giving us some of that Latin sound. I was feeling the guitar on that one, seriously and expeditiously. Get that one in your playlist for sure, my Saturday Saint. It is gone past half past the hour here on the Saturday afternoon show. My name is Questy, by the way, and you're listening to Premier Gospel, the voice of UK gospel. I'm trying to raise your spirits and fill you with joy, but I'm very aware that we can all be in what I like to call the pits at times. We can be in the valley. We can be in the dumps. Sometimes we need lifting out of it. That's why I'm going to play for you this next song, which is going to help you do just that. But it's also why I'm going to play for you my essential tune of the week for this week a little bit later. And I do have a clue for you right now. And I got another one for you later. My essential tune of the week for this week is titled and named after a famous football player. That football player is an England international. He played at the last major tournament and he has roots to the Caribbean whilst being English. It's crazy. You might know who I'm talking about. You might know who I'm talking about. He also has a very famous celebration. And if it's a little bit chilly outside, then that celebration makes a little more sense to you. I'm giving you a lot of clues here. I'm trying to help you work it out before you work it out. You get what I'm saying? But let me give you this song right now, man. This is a song that's going to help you if you're feeling a little down in the dumps. If you feel like you're stuck in that valley.
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What have the tech billionaires ever done for us? 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

Is My Living in Vain. That's the name of the song you just listened to by ZL. Great song indeed. And quick answer to that one, absolutely not. If you're living for Christ, then you are living your best life indeed. My grandma always used to tell me a life without Christ is a life full of crisis. And grandma, you never lied. You never lied. You never lied. You're listening to Premier Gospel, the voice of UK gospel. And I tell you what, it's like this next song. As long as I've got breath in my lungs, I will praise the Lord.

Shout out to my boy Faith Chad and shout out to Marizu for that one. Oluwa is involved. I was actually chatting to my guy Faith this week, man. He posted a great Instagram story sharing about how him and his brothers and sisters went to a restaurant after about 20 years and was able to fully take care of his mum and pay for all the food. And it was a big moment because they'd been there before when his mum had to scrape and put pennies together to take care of them. And sometimes just that testimony is enough to reduce you to tears, man. And it was just a beautiful, beautiful story. So if you guys get a chance, I think he still has it up on his page, so you can go up to his Instagram account and check out that video, man. Beautiful testimony. But yeah, shout out to Faith Chad and Marizu for that one. Oluwa is involved. Great song indeed, and that is absolutely true. He's involved in all our endeavors, and I promise you he's involved in this next tune. It's my essential tune of the week for this week. Before I even play it for you, let me say I do want to say thank you for tuning in to the show today, my Saturday scene. I hope you have a blessed and wonderful week, by the way. And just so you know, up after me is Sandeep Louise. She's going to be taking you through to the late afternoon, and then the Theo Madison show is going to be kicking off from 7, taking you through to the evening. I've had a wonderful time today, and I hope you've had a blessed time too. If I don't see you, then I hope to see you soon. May the good Lord bless you. Take care. Don't stress and stay blessed. And dial in with this one. It's my essential tune of the week for this week. And it's ice cold like Cole Palmer. I'll see you right away, my Saturday Saint.

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1: Hello and welcome to the Saturdays with Sandeep Louise show. You're here with me, Sandeep Louise, where I'm going to get you through your afternoon with some great gospel music and some good vibes, whatever you might be doing. You might be having a barbecue, you might be enjoying the weather, or you might be at home getting through the housework. Well, whatever you're doing, I'm glad you're choosing to be here with me on Premier Gospel. I've got plenty of tunes coming your way, so don't go anywhere. I've got this next one coming up for you, which is going to remind you of God's love never failing. Enjoy this next one. 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

That was Anthony Brown with Group Therapy with the song History. I hope you enjoyed that one. He's got such a beautiful voice, so I enjoyed that one as well. You're listening to Sandeep Louise here on Premier Gospel, and I've got plenty more coming your way. But I want to hear from you. What have you been up to this week? To give you a little insight into my life, this week my mom turned 60, so we've been celebrating her life, and my granddad also turned 80. So we've been doing some celebrating, I can tell you, with our family, enjoying ourselves to celebrate the milestones of those years. And I don't know if you've seen on the news, but David Attenborough also turned 100. So I feel like this week has been full of big birthdays. Have you got a birthday coming up this week, or maybe you've celebrated yours last week? Well, I want to hear from you. How are you celebrating and what are you doing? Is it a big number? Is it a small number? Let us know. You can text us on 66777 if you want to let us know and get in with chatting with me. 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

That was the song Spellbound by Libby K. We've got some more tunes coming up. But before that, just to let you know what's going on today's show, we're going to be diving into our Bible bubble a little later because I'm here till 7 p.m. So we've got plenty of stuff to get through together. So for now, we're going to listen to some more gospel music. Then we've got Bible Bubble coming up where we delve into some scripture. And then we're going to look a little bit at our digital health and do our weekly screen time check together, which I love doing with you all. So I'm glad you're choosing to be here listening to Premier Gospel. And you're listening to the Saturdays with Sandeep Louise show. So don't go anywhere and enjoy this next one.

I know that snooze button is tempting, but I've got something better than a third cup of coffee. 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We aren't just waking you up, we're leveling up. 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I'm bringing the energy, the inspiration, and the biggest conversations to start your mornings. 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Guava!

0: That was Man Like Stunner with the track Atassa. I hope you enjoyed that one. You're listening to Sandeep Louise here on Premier Gospel, and you're listening to the Saturdays with Sandeep Louise show. Don't go anywhere and enjoy this next one.
1: Put your hands on, hands on. I bet you won't put your hands on it. All right, I'm gonna try it like this.

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That was the track Walk on Water by Justin Radford. Plenty of the best of gospel, UK gospel music here on Premier Gospel. We love to bring you the very best of the UK gospel scene. So I hope you're enjoying listening to the artists that we play. Now, plenty coming up on the Saturdays with Sandeep Louise show. We've got our Bible Bubble coming up. We're on the last song of this hour as well. So I know you're going to enjoy this one, but stay with me. We're going to delve into some scripture. And since we've had the elections going on, I thought it would be great to look at what Jesus says about his kind of leadership and to look at what it looks to be a servant leader. In a climate where we're looking for a good leader, I think Jesus is top of the list for me. So we're going to delve into that a little bit in our Bible Bubble Hour. So if you want to join me for that, then stay along after this song. If not, then have a blessed rest of your weekend if you're leaving us here. But you can stay with me till 7 p.m. I'm going to be here keeping you company. You're listening to Sandeep Louise here on Premier Gospel. Yeah.

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0: Starting off with some reggae vibes right there. That was Positive with the track Sweeter. I hope you enjoyed that one. You're listening to Sandeep Louise here on Premier Gospel, and we're going to be delving into our Bible bubble on this hour. And I thought, since we've had such a political week of all the local elections, it would be great to look at Jesus's leadership, because I think in a world where we're striving and looking for a good leader, we've just got to go back to who Jesus is, the best leader, the servant leader who gave up everything for us. And it's great to cast our mind on what it looks like to serve and be reminded of what a leader we do serve in Jesus. Beyond any political party, beyond any political leader, we have a savior who died for us. So we're going to have a look at that on this hour. So grab your Bible if you want to get into it, or grab your phone if you want to have a look on the Bible app and follow along as we go along. For now, I've got some more tunes coming your way, so don't go anywhere and enjoy these next ones. 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

0: That was the track Made New by Jason Nelson and Madison Ryan Ward. Hope you enjoyed that one. Now, looking at scripture as we delve into our Bible bubble, this is something I love to do on the Saturdays with Sandeep Louise show, and I'm always happy when you join me for this. And we're looking at Jesus's leadership because we've had a political week. I thought it'd be great to remind ourselves of great leadership because that is so crazy at the moment in our country. So it's great to have some encouragement. And it says here in Philippians chapter 2 verses 5-8, it says here, you must have the same attitude that Christ Jesus had. Though he was God, he did not think of equality with God as something to cling to. Instead, he gave up his divine privileges. He took the humble position of a slave and was born as a human being. And when he appeared in human form, he humbled himself in obedience to God and died a criminal's death on a cross. From this passage, I can see humility is a sign of what he did. He gave up his privileges. And he didn't think of himself equal to God, even though he very much was equal to God. But he gave up his divine privileges and came to be with us in human form. What a God we serve. What a leader that we can look at in Jesus, our Saviour. Why don't you ponder on those verses while you listen to these next few songs? And we're going to jump back into Philippians after these next few ones.
1: In Isaiah chapter 6, the Bible declares that the seraphim begin to cry one to another, holy, holy, holy is the Lord of hosts. The whole earth is full of his glory. So today we, like the seraphim, declare, God, that you are holy. You are God. And we worship you in the

Once upon a time, there was a radio show hosted by a girl who loved gospel music. And each day she... Maybe I'll finish that story another time. But for now, I'm inviting you to join me every single weekday from 10 a.m. to 1 p.m. on the daytime show with me, Chantel. Can't wait to see you there.

And that was the track Wait by Garth Sinnett and Yannick Adolph. Now, as we've dived into our Bible bubble, we've been looking at Philippians and looking at what Jesus' leadership looks like. We're going to delve back into Philippians if you want to grab your Bible right now or find this on your Bible app. We're looking at Philippians chapter 2, verses 9 to 11. So following on from the passage we just looked at a few songs ago. So it says here, therefore, God elevated him to the highest place of honor and gave him the name above all other names, that at the name of Jesus, every knee should bow in heaven and on earth and under the earth, and every tongue declare that Jesus Christ is Lord, to the glory of God the Father. So it's clear to see everyone will be declaring that Jesus is Lord. His leadership is one that cannot be denied. It might be denied now on earth by some people, but ultimately at the end, he's the name above all names. And I think it's great for us to remind ourselves of that when we see around us in our communities maybe, or in conversations we're having, that our country's in a bit of a shambles with the political sphere. It's really great to be reminded of who Jesus is and the authority that he carries. Why don't you ponder on that while you listen to these next few songs? We've got more tracks coming your way. You're listening to Sandeep Louise here on Premier Gospel. I see

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Now, as you're listening to me, Sandeep Louise, here on Premier Gospel, we are delving into our Bible bubble and we are right in the middle of it. We're looking at Jesus's leadership, what it looks like for him to be a servant leader and qualities of him so we can reframe our mind with all the political madness that's going on in our country. It's always great to look at higher things and retune our mind onto what really matters. And this is from John chapter 10, verses 11 to 15. Jesus says, "I am the good shepherd. The good shepherd sacrifices his life for the sheep. A hired hand will run when he sees a wolf coming. He will abandon the sheep because they don't belong to him and he isn't their shepherd. And so the wolf attacks them and scatters the flock. The hired hand runs away because he's working only for the money and doesn't really care about the sheep. I am the good shepherd. I know my own sheep and they know me, just as my Father knows me and I know the Father. So I sacrifice my life for the sheep." Something I love about Jesus is his sacrificial love, that he went to the very depths of right through to death for us here on earth, that we could be brought into everlasting life. "For God so loved the world that he gave his one and only Son, that whoever believes in him shall not perish but have eternal life." I just love that about the God we serve, that he's such a servant-hearted leader, so much so that he would sacrifice his life for us. Why don't you text us in your thoughts on that on 66777. I'd love to hear from you as you ponder on these Bible verses with me, and let me know your thoughts as well. It'd be great to hear from you. For now, why don't you enjoy these next few songs as we go through our show together.

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That was Erica Campbell with Do You Believe in Love? Where has the time gone? We are already approaching 6 o'clock. We're on the last song of this hour. Can you believe it? But don't worry, I'm not going anywhere. You've still got another hour with me. I'm here till 7 p.m. Here to keep you company as part of the Saturdays with Sandeep Louise show. So don't go anywhere. I've got plenty more coming your way after

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That was Vic Tizzle with Utter Ones and Moiwa with I Sing. A great song getting us started on this hour. It's just gone 6 o'clock. You're here with me, Sandeep Louise, as part of the Saturdays with Sandeep Louise show. So I'm here for the next hour to keep you company before I hand over to Theo. And we've got great gospel tunes coming your way. The best of UK gospel is right here on Premier Gospel. So you're here in the right place if you want to get some great tunes going. And also, I'm going to have a little look at digital health with you. So we'll do our little weekly screen time check. So if you want to do that on this hour, get your phone ready and we're going to have a look at that together and see how we're improving or declining. And we'll be honest with it and we'll have some grace and keep going. So for now, enjoy these next few tunes and I'll be right with you.

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0: Ariel Fitzpatrick with Under the Sun right there. Now you're listening to Sandeep Louise here on Premier Gospel. Coming up is our weekly screen time check, so get ready in a little while. But for now, enjoy these next tunes.
1: Can I take you back? And it goes a little bit like this.

Nia Allen there with Lord, I Love You. I think it's that time where we have a look at our screen time together. We always do this to check in with ourselves on how we're doing with our screen time and if it's gone up or if it's gone down. And we like to just do this weekly so we can stay disciplined. Ooh, I've just opened my phone and my app and looked at my screen time, and actually mine, I can tell you, has gone down 22% from last week. That is really good for me. I have actively been less on my phone. And do you know why? Because I've got a limit, a new limit feature on my phone, which allows me to put a sleep mode on so that at night between 10 p.m. and 7 a.m., if I get any messages through, I don't get notified. They just come through and I can deal with them in the morning. So it just disciplines me to not be messaging too late so that I can actually get my full like night sleep. And I'm very proud of myself for that. So I'm patting myself on the back right now. If you're joining me and you've done well, then pat yourself on the back and give yourself a little high five and tell someone about your win this week. If you haven't done so well, then don't worry. There's always grace for you and we can just try again next week. Some weeks I do well and it goes down. Some weeks it goes up. But we will keep checking in with each other week by week. More tunes are coming your way and you're listening to Sandeep Louise as part of the Saturdays with Sandeep Louise.

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That was a great reminder in the form of a song that God is so, is a God God, not just a God, a God God. So I hope you enjoyed that one. Coming up, we've got more tunes coming your way before I hand over to Theo. So enjoy these next ones. You're listening to Sandeep Louise here on Premier Gospel.

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Pictures, but not words. Texts that seem impersonal. Tweets rather than conversation. It can leave us all feeling rather empty. At Premier Christianity, we go deeper to bring you a thought-provoking and credible mix of theological articles, biblical interpretation, interviews, debates, and trends. 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

0: You're listening to Sandeep Louise here on Premier Gospel, and that was Dante Bow with Your Majesty. A great tune right there. More coming your way now, though, so don't go anywhere.
1: It's your birthday. Enjoy.

That was KB and No Big Deal with Praise, a great tune right there. And I don't know where the time has gone. It is the end of my show now, so I'm going to hand over to Theo, and he's going to keep you company this evening. So I'm going to hand over to him now. But thank you so much for joining me here on the Saturday with Sandeep Louise show. I'm always here 4 p.m. till 7 p.m. every Saturday with no fail. So I hope you have a blessed rest of your weekend, whatever you're doing, and enjoy all the plans you have. And hopefully this weather will continue and we'll have nice weather as well. God bless you. Have a great weekend.

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1: Hi, this is Joe with a new season of Reflection. The other day, I shared some encouragement with family in the UK and Mexico. Essentially, it was based on the need for the strength of God's help to be faithful in the little things, so that without prejudice, we can be faithful in everything. Zechariah chapter 4 speaks about the vision of a godly task to be done by a man called Zerubbabel, whose name means descended or flowing from confusion, the seed of Babylon. He and others were to rebuild the destroyed temple of God in Jerusalem. Verse 10 of Zechariah chapter 4 famously reads, "Do not despise these small beginnings, for the Lord rejoices to see the work begin, to see the plumb line in Zerubbabel's hand." The seven lamps represent the eyes of the Lord that search all around the world. God Almighty possesses great wisdom to build, so approaching Him and asking Him for the strength of His help at the beginning of a thing is everything for everything. If we're in a new season of work, in a new school, university, or academic year, starting a new business with very little, or moved into a new home with just the floorboards, or some sort of ministry with no roof. Whatever it is, motherhood, fatherhood, single parenting, loss or grief, or simply just doing life, God has the perfect blueprint. He knows and sees the master plan and has gracefully contracted you, His child, through the authority of His right-hand foreman, Christ Jesus, to co-mission and align in building with Him. Listen, the presence of the eyes of His Holy Spirit is not as an informer or authorship of some Babylonian-esque type of confusion, but that we should have peace with Him in our body, His temple, through His Spirit of power, of love, and self-discipline. This is peace with God, and this is my prayer, that the same power that raised Christ from the dead, seating Him at the right hand of the Father who first loved us, will empower and work in you with the discipline of discipleship, flooding the eyes of your heart with His light to intimately know what is the hope of His calling you and what are the overabundant riches of the glory of His right of inheritance and the incredible greatness of His power to all who believe through Christ Jesus. Amen, and much more grace and peace to you all.

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1: Good evening. I greet you in the mighty and wonderful and awesome and tremendous name of Jesus. My name is Theo Madison and Akwaba to an evening with me right here on your Premier Gospel. Hope you're well, hope you're blessed, hope you've had a fantastic and wonderful and tremendous week. If you haven't had one of those weeks, don't worry about it. For the next 3 hours, we're just going to give it all to the Lord. How are we going to do that? We're going to laugh, dance, cry, sing and shout hallelujah wherever it may be this evening. Today's been a good day. We're just going to give it to the Lord. Amen. We're not going to worry about what's going on in the world. We're just going to focus on Christ. Yes, we can do that. Big shout out to Sandeep Louise. Big shout out to Kwesi and Miss Hannah Lovejoy. And a lovely Akosua DF sitting in for Jonathan this morning. Wow, the Saturday Dream Team getting even better. Yes, that's what we do around here on Premier Gospel. You know what? Enough talking. Let's just get this music going, man. I got some songs lined up for you. I'm going to just take you away, away, away. If you're going through the wilderness, you know, one of my favorite verses of scripture is, you'll make a way in the wilderness and spring forth waters in the desert. It's Isaiah 43, verses 18 to 19. Read it. But listen to this. If you're stuck and lost in the mind or in your journey of life, Vishon, tell him what Magado, man. Tell him what the Magado. Tell him what he's going to do for them. He will definitely make a way for you. Just trust in him, man. Trust and believe. Let's do it.

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I'm pastor and author Tom Nelson, and in my new podcast, God's Work, we're going to completely change how you think about your job. 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

That's Mariah Carey there and the Clark Sisters saying Jesus I Do, and before that Joshon Mitchell saying Make a Way. This is Ina with me, Theo Madison, right here on your Premier Gospel, taking out to 10 p.m. You know, we're going to be doing all things UK between the hours of 7:30 and 8 o'clock, and then between the hours of 8 and 9, we're going to worship. I know I've got some songs too today. We're talking about being alone, feeling alone, but knowing that we're not alone. Ooh! I got an Aretha Franklin. I got people and songs. Oh my gosh, we're going to play some songs for you today. And in the last hour between the 9 and 10, we're going to go around the station party. That's what we got lined up. But let's keep this music rolling, man. It's Saturday. It's the 9th of May. We give God thanks. Yes, we do, for taking us through. Amen. Let's do some dancing. This is what we're going to be doing in the last hour, you know. We're going to dance like this, man. Mm-hmm. Ooh, I see you shaking. Yes, man. You're smiling. If you're driving, tap along. Turn up the music a bit louder. If you're at home, celebrating. Maybe it's your birthday. Happy birthday. Or anniversary. Whatever it may be.

Mr. Caleb Collins then saying, hands to the sky. Hope your hands were to the sky when that one was going up. And before that, Dante Bauer and Flavor saying, Your Majesty. This is Evening with Me, Theo Man. This is taking on to 10 p.m. Just enjoying a Saturday evening. Where are you at this Saturday evening? Were you able to spend some time in your garden giving God thanks for having a garden? Or maybe have an indoor garden. You know, some people have indoor gardens and they've got flowers everywhere, plants everywhere, and they just got that green fingers, man. My fingers. Them was semi-green. Semi-green. We have semi-green fingers. Oh, yeah, this one knows that's not very good with plants because it's make you sneeze and the flies and all of that. It doesn't matter. We give God thanks for nature. You like nature? Me like nature and I'm a country boy and I'm love greenery. Trees and all these things. Birds are tweet, tweet, tweet. How do you like it? Do you like, you know, God's creation? You know, there's a creator. These things didn't just manifest itself. How? Make it make sense to me, please. Everything is in order. Order. Orderly fashion. Anyway, Tio, get back to the song. You know why? You know, some people ask questions, yeah, about the Lord and where is God. This is where God is. Dip on him, true man. That's right. Tell him, Dietrich, Hill City Collective.

saying, give me you. We want more of you, Lord. We can have less of me, more of you. Amen. You are you to increase and me to decrease. Amen. The more we increase in us, Lord, the better we are. Amen. And the better we can be to our fellow man. This is In With Me, Theo Man. This is Gospel. Premier Gospel, your Premier Gospel. We're going to be in All Things UK in the next half hour. All the songs will be from a UK artist. And don't forget to join Esther on the Sundays from 7. She gets you, tells you what's going on in the UK scene. I tell you, a great show, that young lady, man. She's very energetic, man. Who's going to be going here? I'm hoping I'm going there. I'm praying I'm going there. I'm trying my best to be going there, but I don't have no choice. But Lord, I'm going to keep doing the work.

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13: 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I know it's been a while. It's time to come home.
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15: Uh

Mr. DC3, I like that song, Upstairs. Yeah, pick a vibe. He's got a kind of energy about him. And you have to listen keenly because him talk fast. But I love it, man. I love it. DC3, young man at the hot, young man at the moment, doing his thing. We just ask the Lord to keep his hands on him. You know, the enemy, they're going to try and pull him. The world is going to try and pull him and drive him into this and to that. But we ask him to keep his, we know that his foundation, we know his roots are rooted and grounded. So we just keep that, the living waters keep flowing through him, Lord, that he never wavers from the mission that you've set him on, Lord, to changed atmospheres in different places. Yeah, he's going to go into places that some of us are not going to get to go, but we ask that the Lord, you keep him, surround him, keep the whole armor on him, because we know the enemy's going to try and pluck him. Oh, but we come against that. Amen, amen, amen. And now I'm getting, I'm preaching more than a beaver myself, man. It's Evening with me, Theo Manderson. We're doing All Things UK. Don't forget, join Esther Armour tomorrow from 7 o'clock, where she tells us what's happening in the UK scene. Great show, man. Check her out, check it out, check it out. Here's some of this. South London's finest. Mr. Ringo himself. Have you checked out his cartoon? Yeah, man, Jesus House thing, man. Come on, check him out, man. Ringo, Mr. Soros, how you doing, sir? Blessings, man. I love this song, man. Yahshua, King of Glory. I've got a song from Imran that was selected on the People's Playlist. I got it in the playlist. Young man had asked for it as well, you know. Is it Yannick? Yeah, man. May I play a song for you, sir? I had to sort out something, you know what I mean? It was my bad. My bad. I meant to play it yesterday, but my bad. Listen up for it. Soros, take over, sir. The gospel.

the wonderfully talented Miss Nafi Ma. Saying be thou removed and before that self and find his mistake. Siro saying Yahshua, King of Glory. It's the evening with me, Theo Man. It's me doing all things UK up until 8 o'clock. And I got an 8 o'clock hour. Woo, that you're gonna you can't miss. You wanna get your worship on, get some singing on. I got an Aretha Franklin that's gonna take you back. I'm telling you. Telling you, man. But we're talking about, you know what? I didn't know this young lady here, Tula George. She can make bags in her. She can, she's talented. And I make up on her Instagram page. Me say, oh, what is going on here? But one thing, she's been blessed. She's a talented woman. She's using her talents. She's not sleeping on it. Are you sleeping on your talents? If you're sleeping on your talents, why? We know it says in the Bible. Am I going to take them in her? Amen. You know, the older, no, a lady that's nearly 100 said to me, if you don't use my legs, I lose my legs. So just use your talents, man.

Joshua Alexander saying grace, and before that, Serious About Music featuring Tula George, the talented Tula George saying wait. This is Even With Me, Theo Madison. I've been waiting, I've been doing this. So I said I got an Imran song. The young man, I think his name was Yonick. Yonick, was it Yonick? He requested it in the week. He's a 10-year-old Yonick. I can't remember. One of the Hot Porridge Massive Juniors. He requested a couple of Imran songs, and I didn't have them. I had to get the music team to put them in, but I didn't send the email in the right time. But I sent the email. They uploaded them. And when I heard them, I said, yo, young boy, I go on with that thing, you know? The young boy, they select a thing, boy. We're going to be going off. We're going to be worshipping the next hour. We're going to be talking about being alone, knowing that we're all being blessed and highly favored. We've also got Reverend Joseph Israel at the top of the hours as well. But let's put a squeeze in this. Might try and squeeze in a look on Natalie Pearl's song as well. Maybe we see all the time, God. Listen to this. Imran, man of war.

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1: Hi, this is Joe with a new season of Reflection. The other day, I shared some encouragement with family in the UK and Mexico. Essentially, it was based on the need for the strength of God's help to be faithful in the little things, so that without prejudice, we can be faithful in everything. Zechariah chapter 4 speaks about the vision of a godly task to be done by a man called Zerubbabel, whose name means descended or flowing from confusion, the seed of Babylon. He and others were to rebuild the destroyed temple of God in Jerusalem. Verse 10 of Zechariah chapter 4 famously reads, "Do not despise these small beginnings, for the Lord rejoices to see the work begin, to see the plumb line in Zerubbabel's hand." The seven lamps represent the eyes of the Lord that search all around the world. God Almighty possesses great wisdom to build, so approaching Him and asking Him for the strength of His help at the beginning of a thing is everything for everything. If we're in a new season of work, in a new school, university, or academic year, starting a new business with very little, or moved into a new home with just the floorboards, or some sort of ministry with no roof. Whatever it is, motherhood, fatherhood, single parenting, loss or grief, or simply just doing life, God has the perfect blueprint. He knows and sees the master plan and has gracefully contracted you, His child, through the authority of His right-hand foreman, Christ Jesus, to co-mission and align in building with Him. Listen, the presence of the eyes of His Holy Spirit is not as an informer or authorship of some Babylonian-esque type of confusion, but that we should have peace with Him in our body, His temple, through His Spirit of power, of love, and self-discipline. This is peace with God, and this is my prayer, that the same power that raised Christ from the dead, seating Him at the right hand of the Father who first loved us, will empower and work in you with the discipline of discipleship, flooding the eyes of your heart with His light to intimately know what is the hope of His calling you and what are the overabundant riches of the glory of His right of inheritance and the incredible greatness of His power to all who believe through Christ Jesus. Amen, and much more grace and peace to you all.

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1: That's right. It's the hour, 8 o'clock hour with me, Theo Madison, right here on your Premier Gospel. Thank you for spending your Saturday the 9th with me thus far. We're going to the worship house. So if it's the first time listening with me, big up yourself, Birmingham crew. I haven't heard from the Birmingham crew. People, Birmingham crew don't like me. They're not get involved because my name is Adam Brooks. It's all right, man. I know how it goes already. I know how the thing's set, man. I'm named Sandeep Lewis, Cassandra Maria, because I'm name one of them. So it's all right. My name is Theo Madison. I know Birmingham, man. But it's the worship hour. We're going to go into a time of just giving it to the Lord. So however your week's been, however your month's been, however your time has been, or whatever season you're in, sometimes it's good to just take stock and just reflect and just give it. Sometimes we can listen to the up-tempo songs and we dance and we kind of not giving our time to the Lord. But I want us just to slow down and meditate on some of the words and sing some of the songs and really just get it out of our system so we can impart in the last hour. Because you know what? That's what the Lord wants. He wants us to give it all to him. Amen. So let's do this. We're just gonna change the atmosphere of our house, change the atmosphere of our lives, change the atmosphere of our minds. Because you know what? Where atmosphere changes. When we step into a room, the atmosphere should change. People say, something about this person. When you're not around, the people should be missed. They miss you. They say, oh, we missed you, you know. It's not the same when you're not here. The energy, something about you. That's the presence of the Lord that we carry. They don't say it to everybody, but there's certain people that they say it to. And you, one of them, you say, you know what? That's just the presence of the Lord. You don't even have to say that you're a Christian. People just want to be around you. Jesus didn't go around telling people, say him Jesus, but they just wanted to be around him. So you know what? Let's start changing up the atmosphere. Morrisons, let's do this. Let's change the atmosphere. My brother needs to be from Northwest, now he's from South. Talking about changing the atmosphere. Let's just change the atmosphere of where we're at. Sometimes we get ourselves into a funk and kind of get lost in our own mind and ways.

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0: warehouse worship. And Mr. Todd Delane is saying the name of Jesus. And before that, Daryl Walls, PJ Morton, and the voice, Miss Kim Burrell, saying Abel. And we have Marita Brown Clark saying Sovereign God. And we kicked off with my brother, Mr. Robinson, Mr. Noel Robinson's changing the atmosphere. This is the Evening with Me, Theo Manley. So we're in the worship time, just giving it to the Lord, forgetting about ourselves and removing ourselves out of the way. Because you know what? We block ourselves in. Sometimes we have to something to do and we start finding a million and one excuse. And the Lord said, I've already provided provision for you. And sometimes we carry baggage and we put this. My brother, Mr. Sapp, Uncle Marvin, Pastor Sapp, says this to us. Listen to the words in this song. We got too much things going on, carrying and not focusing on the right things. Listen to this.
1: So many pressures in life.
0: That's right, that's right. And so

0: It's Theo Manderson.
1: Theo
0: Manderson. 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

Speak it, my sister. That's Miss Sarah Thibault there saying God alone. It's the evening with me, Theo Manderson, here on your Premier Gospel. We're halfway through the worship hour. Talking about, we're going to be jumping into some songs about being alone. You know, some of us, we get in that season where we just think we're alone. Some of us live alone or are alone and feel lonely, even though you might be surrounded by people, but our hearts and our minds is somewhere else. But I want you to know that you're not alone. So even if you're in a place, you might be in prison right about now, or might be in hospital, or might be just been a place where you are alone, just know that you are not alone. The Lord is with you. Whatever darkness is around you, just look for the light. The light is the Lord. Listen to that still small voice that's speaking to you. You know, that not where you are, you might feel like you're in a destitute. You might feel alone. You might feel like there's no way out. There's always a way out. The Lord will make a way. He'll make a way out for you. But I want you to hold on to these words. The late, great, Anthony said, you'll never walk alone.

When you are

0: spirit-led worshippers saying Yahweh, God alone. And before that, Miss Aretha Franklin, late great Aretha Franklin, saying you'll never walk alone. The Liverpool fans have never sang it like that before, have you? We're going to close out with a song that I love dearly, man. It's called Psalms 23 by People and Songs featuring Josh Sherman. I want you to listen to this, man. Realize you're not alone. And we're going to party in the next hour. We've got Reverend Joseph at the top of the hour. But let's just jump into this. If you know the words, sing along, man.
1: Okay, yesterday we had choir rehearsal, but now we can sing it for real. Come on,
0: help Paul, you know this song, Paul? Let's do this. Jen, you know this song, Worship Unplugged?
2: The Lord is my shepherd, everybody. The Lord is my shepherd.
1: He goes before me.
2: He goes before me.
1: Defender behind me.
2: Defender behind me.
1: I've been practicing. I won't fear.
2: I won't fear.
1: I'm filled with anointing.
2: I'm filled with anointing.
1: Thank you, Jesus.
3: My cup's overflowing.
2: My cup's overflowing.
1: No weapon can harm me.
2: No weapon can.

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1: Hi, this is Joe with a new season of Reflection. The other day, I shared some encouragement with family in the UK and Mexico. Essentially, it was based on the need for the strength of God's help to be faithful in the little things, so that without prejudice, we can be faithful in everything. Zechariah chapter 4 speaks about the vision of a godly task to be done by a man called Zerubbabel, whose name means descended or flowing from confusion, the seed of Babylon. He and others were to rebuild the destroyed temple of God in Jerusalem. Verse 10 of Zechariah chapter 4 famously reads, "Do not despise these small beginnings, for the Lord rejoices to see the work begin, to see the plumb line in Zerubbabel's hand." The seven lamps represent the eyes of the Lord that search all around the world. God Almighty possesses great wisdom to build, so approaching Him and asking Him for the strength of His help at the beginning of a thing is everything for everything. If we're in a new season of work, in a new school, university, or academic year, starting a new business with very little, or moved into a new home with just the floorboards, or some sort of ministry with no roof. Whatever it is, motherhood, fatherhood, single parenting, loss or grief, or simply just doing life, God has the perfect blueprint. He knows and sees the master plan and has gracefully contracted you, His child, through the authority of His right-hand foreman, Christ Jesus, to co-mission and align in building with Him. Listen, the presence of the eyes of His Holy Spirit is not as an informer or authorship of some Babylonian-esque type of confusion, but that we should have peace with Him in our body, His temple, through His Spirit of power, of love, and self-discipline. This is peace with God, and this is my prayer, that the same power that raised Christ from the dead, seating Him at the right hand of the Father who first loved us, will empower and work in you with the discipline of discipleship, flooding the eyes of your heart with His light to intimately know what is the hope of His calling you and what are the overabundant riches of the glory of His right of inheritance and the incredible greatness of His power to all who believe through Christ Jesus. Amen, and much more grace and peace to you all.

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1: That's right, it's me, Theo Man. Since the last hour, 9 down to 10, we're going to go round the station party. If it's the first time tuning in, you want to know what round the station party is. Each and every weekday evening between the hours of 8 and 10 p.m., we have a different genre of music. That's right, different flavor. You hear the flavors throughout the day, but these are the specialist shows where they just go in. So between 8 and 10 on a Monday, DJ Candice McKenzie goes in the mix, and she don't play around with that thing, but a sanctified selection, gospel house music, and if you turn up the bass with that one, yeah, man. Until the neighbor says, sorry, a gospel we are listening to. Tuesday, DJ AB takes us around the continent of the Caribbean with the reggae vibes, all the flavors of the Caribbean coming out on that show, their vibe show as well. On a Wednesday, Miss Tanique does her thing, man. She does her thing. Hip hop session, she don't play with that. Rough, tough, drill, grime, and the whole nine. She plays it here. Hip hop sessions. On a Thursday, Uncle Charles takes us around the continent of Africa. All the sights and sounds and flavors of Africa comes out on a Thursday night with Abari Africa. And then on a Friday, Paula Melissa takes us around the Latin world and just gives us all the different sounds and flavors of the Latin, what's happening in the Latin world in the gospel. What I do, and then on a Sunday from a different time, 5 down to 7, we've got man like Akil Henry with a jazz live. Yeah, big show as well, man. Nice little jazzy flavor. Maybe you're eating a dinner, just gonna jazz it down, you know. So what I do, I take 2 from each, mix them up, blend them up, and then we start to party them up. You ready to party? We're just finishing worshiping, telling God we're not alone. So if you feel like you're not alone, get up and dance, man. You know you're not alone. The Lord's with you. Let's go.

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What I been no novi. 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What I been no novi. Mamba

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I'm pastor and author Tom Nelson, and in my new podcast, God's Work, we're going to completely change how you think about your job. 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

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What for? Can't nobody tell you. 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They all fall down. They all fall down. 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

I see her wave that kitchen towel, her wave your towel, her wave a t-shirt, where you waving, wherever you're there. That's Miss Marvia Providence saying, hear my cry, oh Lord. And before that, we had Grit saying, they all fall down. And we had Jude Cherry saying, God alone. And it was Music Magnet featuring Judith Sampia saying, Victoria. And we kicked off with Nate Smith and Michael League and Lionel Loki saying, Magic Dance. So we've had jazz, we've had Latin, we've had Abari Africa, we've had Hip Hop Session, we've had Reggae Vibes. What haven't we had? We haven't had what? There's one tune we haven't had yet, man. I went backwards with this one. Let's do this. Jump in at this. Candice, we are jump for me. Ooh, I told you. Big up all the pastors like this, the kind of flavors, man. Enough pastors like gospel, I'll send a sanctified selection. Them tell me. They say, what's that? Who's that play that music on a Monday? Me say, Pastor Palmer, know you like this.

0: It's Theo Manderson. Theo Manderson. Theo Manderson on Premier Gospel.
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0: It's Theo Manderson. Theo Manderson. 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

Rebel at Anik T-Bab saying no one else from the UK's finest day. And before that, we had Reggie Steele saying hold on to his hand. What a look of vibe that was, innit? Yeah, man, it's Eden with me, Theo Manderson, right here on Premier Gospel. Big up a shot. Let me see how you dance and do your thing, man. We're partying. We're not stop the party. Let's do this. Big up Mommy Mason. It was 101 last week, Sunday, doing her thing, man. Let's go. Let's whistle it out. 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

0: Naked you come, naked you go. 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Me can't talk island talk. 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Allow me, no man. 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So me not say nothing about it. Just allow me. That was Nigel Lewis there. Apparently the song's very old. 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I heard it a few months ago. I love it, man. And for that, Hamilton Harden saying Power featuring Trini Fabri. And we had Israel and New Breed saying Ponda di Victorio. Yeah, man, Samsa. Featuring Cola Zamorano. And we had Tim Godfrey and Israel Harden saying Glory featuring great man Tackett. What a vibe, what a vibe. But just like that, it's time for me to jump up out. I just want to say thank you and God bless you for joining me from the start of the show. Thank you and God bless you for joining throughout the show. And thank you and God bless just for spending your Saturday, the 9th of May, with me right here on your Premier Gospel. We've got Luke taking us through the night with the overnight show, and then we've got Miss Madeline Kersner kicking off Sunday morning with Arise and Shine. Then we've got Sunday morning congregation with Mr. Adam Brooks and Chantel Johnson. And then we got Ibe in the afternoon with the Sunday brunch. And then we're gonna go kick down to Madeline again with, what's the show again? Sing Out. Chrissy, no. Adam, Akil. You know what? Ciao. I'm tired, man. I'm going to bed. Gone. Later. Ciao. Just listen to Premier Gospel, man. And I'm missing my tongue time, man. It's a kill with Jazz Alive, man. I'm fine. And we've got Esther.
1: I don't know about you.
0: With the UK Gospel Selection.
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0: what you're going through. No matter how you feel, remember, he's still worthy of all the praise.
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I'm pastor and author Tom Nelson, and in my new podcast, God's Work, we're going to completely change how you think about your job. So step into my office for some weekly workplace wisdom. 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
0: Come on, prophesy, declare it.
1: Strength like no other.
0: Let me hear you declare it.
1: Strength like no other.
0: Now say it reaches.
1: Reaches to you.
0: Let's declare it.

What's happening, people? It's your boy Akil Henry. Tune in every Sunday from 5 p.m. till 7 p.m. for the Jazz Alive show. Yes, I play the very best in jazz from around the world, whether it's fusion, smooth, straight ahead, it all gets played right here on the show. So tune in every Sunday from 5 p.m. till 7 p.m. right here on Premier Gospel.

Once upon a time, there was a radio show hosted by a girl who loved gospel music. And each day she... Maybe I'll finish that story another time, but for now, I'm inviting you to join me every single weekday from 10 a.m. to 1 p.m. on the daytime show with me, Chantel. Can't wait to see you there.

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until we have gotten away from its true purpose. It has become such big business until we allow people to operate and function as long as they have something to bring to the table. People are now more concerned about recording and living in life of the rich and famous rather than knowing Jesus. For the true purpose of the church is soul business, not big business. I don't know about you, but I would rather have nothing and know Jesus than to have everything and not know him.

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